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Music Matters. Daily Classics.

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3: Well, we want to be free. We want to be free to do what we want to do. And we want to get loaded. And we want to have a good time. And that's what we're going to do.
4: Away, baby, let's go.
3: We're going to have a good time. We're going to have a party.

And I touched your face, narcotic mind from lace, Mary Jane. And I called your name like an addicted to cocaine, off all the stuff you'd rather blame. And I touched your face, narcotic mind from lace, Mary.

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A big disgrace, waving your banner all over the place. We

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It's easier not to be what? To measure these things by your brains. I sank into Eden

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But I'm here to tell you, there's something else. The afterworld. A world of never-ending happiness. You can always see the sun. Day or night.

You might know of the original sin. And you might know how to play with fire.